Oh yeah, let me hear you sing it. Everybody in the place, put those hands in the air. Yeah, check it out one time. You know it's for real. Then transfer to you all on your set. Getting biz, come on.

town's lost its faith. Our colors will fade eventually. So if our time is running out, day after day, we'll make the mundane a masterpiece. Oh my, oh my love. I take one look at you, you're taking me.

end in sight. Fundamental movement. So when it's black, this insomniac, take an original tack. Keep the beast in my nature under ceaseless attack. I get no sleep. I can't get no sleep.

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Our colors will fade eventually, so if our time is running out, day after day, we'll make the mundane a masterpiece. Oh my, oh my love, I take one look at you, you're taking me

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So simple, music bar. 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
1: It's essentially a breakup song. But also about kind of about drinking too much and not wanting to be stopped. It's like coping with things the wrong way. I was a huge fan and I wanted somebody to do it and asked Olivia. I gave her the whole album and said, you choose whatever song you like. And she chose her in the end. So it's, you've got Olivia Dean to thank for it. And she smashed it. We performed it together live in London. It was our biggest show in London. We did the Olympic Stadium. It was 80,000. Olivia came up and it was just like smashed out of the park. Like, it was mad.
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0: Teddy Swims, Mr. Know-It-All. 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
1: I think I'm in a kind of place right now where there's a lot going on with my son's mother. There's a little bit of heartbreak going on in there, and you know, we're always in this whatever place we're in. There's a lot of stuff that'll be, you know, kind of based off of that, and where I am trying to get the balance of life and this career and love and being a father. I think it's a lot more trying to find balance. But I think vulnerability in my life has been like, I guess, I don't know if I want to call it a tool, but I would say it's been the best thing for me to be open and you know, have people relate to that, and I feel less alone and help people feel less alone. And so I think it's been the most amazing thing in my life to, I guess, like a lot of ways I could think heartbreak, it's done a lot for me, you know. I'm luckily I have a lot of folks that I can lean on, and a lot of writers that I write with that you know, it's wonderful to be able to like go in the room and say, this is what's on my heart today. Help me say this the right way.
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try to the top. I've been out of shape, thinking out of box. I'm an astronaut. I blasted off the planet, rock that caused catastrophe, and it matters more because I had it. Now I had, I thought about wreaking havoc on an opposition. Kind of shocking, they want a static with precision. I'm automatic quarterback. I ain't talking second packet. Pack it up on.